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0: I've been listening to you for a while. First time caller on your show for a while, brother, and you're doing a great job. We're glad to have you at the station, in the area, in the vicinity. Anyway, we're behind you, brother.
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0: 103.5 WIMZ, Knoxville's classic rock block party weekend with some Zeppelin, Whole Lot of Love. Big day for their tours, May 30th. 69, the band played two wildly successful shows in a single day at the Fillmore East. Fillmore East in New York City. And then in 77, the Landover, Maryland concert. They performed a monumental nearly 3.5-hour show at the Capitol Center. And that was the fourth and final night of their sold-out residency in the Washington, D.C. area, which, of course, is a show well-known among bootleg collectors and fans. There you have it. More knowledge for you, Noggin. Promo Mike here with you on this Saturday. Thanks, as always, for hanging out. Now, do you really think you know classic rock, or do you just sit around and mumble and sing out loud during the chorus? 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And you can get signed up to play. 909-rock. See, the liner notes are old. It's 865-909-ROCK. That is our phone number. That is also our text line. There you have it. I've got it right. Block Party Weekend continues. I got Billy Idol on deck. It's Promo Mike here with you on 103.5 WIMZ, Knoxville's Classic Rock. Also over on Facebook, Promo Mike WIMZ. Give it a like. Jump in on the multiple conversations. And I do know that web address. I'll be right back.
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0: 1035 WIMZ, Knoxville's classic rock block party weekend with some Skynyrd there. Ballad of Curtis Lowe. Now, according to Ed King, who, of course, joined the band in 72, Curtis Lowe is a composite of different people, including Shorty Metlock, who was the grandfather of Ricky Metlock, who played guitar in an early Skynyrd lineup. And then Ricky later formed the band Blackfoot. Shorty, according to King, could pretty much play anything. There you have it. A little more knowledge for you, Noggin. Promo Mike here with you on this Saturday evening. Thanks for hanging out. I do appreciate it. Well, I don't know anybody that likes tacos more than J-Mac and Drake, and sometimes they may even want to share one with you. They and the good people at Flow Roofing, they want to have you out for a Taco Tuesday. Now, how does that work? 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Block Party Weekend continues as Green Day takes us into the 9 p.m. hour. It's Promo Mike here with you on 103.5 WIMZ Knoxville's Classic Rock, also over on Facebook. Promo Mike, WIMZ, give it a like, jump in on the multiple conversations. I shall return.
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0: Love Those Blues, 103.5 WIMZ, Knoxville's classic rock. Waiting for the bus. Jesus Just Left Chicago. ZZ Top. Of course, Billy Gibbons said in an interview on Classic Rock Revisited, he said those two songs were written separately during sessions that were not too far apart. He said that we were in the process of compiling the tracks for the album, Tres Hombres, and the seg was a fortunate miscalculation by the engineer. He said we'd been attempting to splice out some blank tape, and the result is that the two come off as a single work, and it just seemed to work, and the rest, as they say, is history. There you have it. More knowledge for you, Noggin. Promo Mike here with you on this Saturday evening. Hope you're having a good one. And I guess that Journey concert is just going full-throated right now. I know there was a number of people that got tickets from us, so hope everybody got there. Hope it's going well. Hey, Black Jacket Symphony, speaking of concerts, they're going to be back for another night of amazing classic rock. This time they're bringing us Def Leppard's Hysteria, note for note, sound for sound, at the Knoxville Civic Auditorium, which will be Friday, September 11th. 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It is where the web rocks. Block Party Weekend continues. I got some Bon Jovi coming up. It's Promo Mike here with you. 103.5 WIMZ, Knoxville's classic rock. Also over on Facebook, give it a like. Jump in on the multiple conversations there. Promo Mike WIMZ. I'll be right back.
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I woke last night to the sound of thunder. How far off, I sat and wondered. Started humming a song from 1962. Ain't it funny how the night moves? When you just don't seem to have as much to lose. Strange how the night moves.

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Bob Seger, Turn the Page. It was 12 years ago today, the Recording Industry Association of America, also known as the RIAA, officially certified Bob Seger in the Silver Bullet Band's Greatest Hits compilation album as Diamond, signifying 10 million units shipped in the United States. How about that? More knowledge for you. Noggin, Promo Mike here with you on this Saturday evening. Thanks for hanging out. 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

0: 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It's Promo Mike here with you on 103.5 WIMZ Knoxville's Classic Rock. 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

103.5 WIMZ, Knoxville's classic rock block party weekend. Aerosmith, Walk This Way, was this date back in 76. The band performed a legendary sweat-drenched set at RFK Stadium in D.C. They shared the massive bill with Skynyrd, Ted Nugent, and Nazareth for a crowd of over 50,000 fans on what was recorded as one of the hottest days of the decade. And there you have it. More knowledge for your noggin. Promo Mike here with you on this Saturday evening. Thanks as always for hanging out. 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It is where the web rocks. Block Party Weekend continues. I got AC/DC coming up. It's Promo Mike here with you on 103.5 WIMZ Knoxville's Classic Rock. Also over on Facebook, Promo Mike WIMZ. And I'll be right back.

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Be careful about mixing your iron supplements with Viagra. He's been spun around and pointed north for almost 4 hours now. It's Promo Mike on 103.5 WIMZ. Yeah.

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0: 103.5 WIMZ, Knoxville's Classic Rock. Block Party Weekend with some Floyd. Wish You Were Here. It was this day back in 1967 in Spalding, Lincolnshire. Pink Floyd performed at one of the UK's earliest rock festivals. It was called Barbecue 67 at the Tulip Bulb Auction Hall. Tickets cost just £1, which was about $1.70, to see a legendary bill that also featured Hendrix, Cream, and The Move. Can you imagine seeing all that for about $2? My goodness gracious. Anyway, a big old happy anniversary there, and more knowledge for you, Noggin. Promo Mike here with you on this Saturday evening. Thanks, as always, for hanging out. I do appreciate it. Black Jacket Symphony, they're going to be back at it for another night of amazing classic rock. This time they're bringing us Def Leppard's Hysteria. It's going to be note for note, sound for sound at the Knoxville Civic Auditorium. Friday, September the 11th. 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And mark them calendars. For more info, you can head over to WIMZ.com. It is where the web rocks. Block Party Weekend continues as Pearl Jam takes us into the 11 p.m. hour. It's Promo Mike here with you on 103.5 WIMZ Knoxville's Classic Rock. Also over on Facebook. Give it a like. Jump in on the multiple conversations there. Promo Mike, WIMZ. I shall return.
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0: 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Block Party Weekend. Steve Miller, the Joker. It was this day back in 92. Steve joined the Grateful Dead on stage at the end of their second set for an epic jam that transitioned into Spoonful, The Other One, and Morning Dew. And the Dead also played their last ever Spanish jam during that show. If I were a Deadhead, I would know exactly what that was, but I am not a Deadhead. So there you have it. More knowledge for you, Noggin. Promo Mike here with you on this Saturday night. Thanks as always for hanging out. Hey, you think you really know classic rock? You can prove it with J-Mac and Drake's Classic Rock on the Clock every weekday morning at 6:15 and 8:15 a.m. J-Mac and Drake, they call up a listener to play, and you'll hear seven quick song clips, and you got 30 seconds to name each song by title and by artist. You can nail all seven in time. You're going to win $1,000. 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That is also our phone number, too. You can get signed up to play there. Block Party Weekend continues. I got Foreigner on deck. It's Promo Mike here with you. I'm 103.5 WIMZ Knoxville's Classic Rock. Also over on Facebook. You can give it a like. Jump in on the multiple conversations there. Promo Mike, WIMZ. I'll be right back.
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0: 103.5 WIMZ, Knoxville's Classic Rock, as we bring Block Party Weekend to a pause. Motley Crue, Kickstart My Heart. That was the song I used to listen to in college when I was learning how to juggle. Trust me, it's a good beat to listen to while you're learning to juggle. Just a little inside my crazy life there. Anyway, I'm back tomorrow 4 to 9. I'm also going to be here Monday and Tuesday in for Octavius. So you got me for 4 nights. And we'll have some fun then. We'll be able to do some 80s at 8 on Monday and Tuesday. I always look forward to doing that. So anyway, be a little mini run for some promo mic there with you. Remember, you can always join along during the week. I try to do birthdays, anniversaries, and what happened on this day in music history, and also try to do some goofy stuff, which seems to attract more people than just the rock and roll knowledge, but that's okay. Mostly, I just enjoy talking to the listeners. I've made some very good friendships over there on Facebook. Promo Mike, WIMZ, give it a follow and a like. Before I get out of here, though, I do want to remind you, you may think you are completely insignificant in this world, but someone drinks coffee from the favorite coffee cup that you gave them. Someone heard a song on the radio that reminded them of you, and someone read the book that you recommended and plunged headfirst into. Someone smiled after a hard day of work because they remembered the joke that you told them today, and someone loves themselves a little bit more because you gave them a compliment. Never think you have no influence whatsoever, because remember, brothers and sisters, your touch, your words, your good deed, which you leave behind, cannot be erased. Also, if you feel like you need to talk to someone, especially our youth and especially our veterans, 988, please, please, please dial that number if you feel like you need to talk to someone. If you're getting out of the Journey show or driving home, be safe out there. Until tomorrow, good night, Knoxville, and everybody listening on the interwebs. Promo Mike out.
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Your night takes its time. 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
3: Thank you for listening to East Tennessee Now. My name is Frank Murphy. Today we're delighted to welcome representatives from Cancer Support Community East Tennessee. Jennifer Harrell. Hi, Jennifer.
4: Hi, good to see you.
3: And you're the director?
4: I am the executive director, yes.
3: Lovely. And Lori Friel. Welcome, Lori.
5: Hi, Frank.
3: And you are?
5: I am the development and communications manager.
3: Fantastic. So tell me about this Cancer Support Community East Tennessee, part of a national network?
4: We are, yes. There are 54 cancer support communities and Gilda's clubs across the country, both founded by different people, one founded in California, on kind of the basis that people should take an active role in their own healthcare and that that helps to promote healing. Mm-hmm. And then the same thing with Gilda Radner. There was Gilda's club was formed in her honor. She passed away from cancer. And then club formed in her honor. And in 2009, Cancer Support Community and Gilda's Club came together for one organization.
3: And it is amazing what you do for people with cancer. The amount of benefits that are listed on your website is really stunning because it's everything from a health class to a cooking class. Give me a list of some of the things that are on here. It's mind-boggling.
5: Well, we say our mission is to uplift and strengthen people impacted by cancer by providing support, fostering community, and breaking down barriers to care. And we feel like we want to support them throughout their whole journey of cancer, whether that is nutrition classes or education classes like Ask the Doctor on a special topic. But also we have support groups and individual sessions where they can talk about their feelings and then have that social atmosphere with other people impacted by cancer. So we do art classes or we have journal writing or social activities. Knitting is one. We just had knitting and, you know, you've got about 20 people in there knitting and talking. And some of them talk about how they're feeling right then and there. But some of them are just now like great friends that just go in there and knit and chat it up. So it's a little bit of all of that.
3: And because Lori and her team are over there raising money, Jennifer, the whole thing's free to cancer patients.
4: It is. Everything that we provide is at no cost to anyone impacted by cancer. So that can be the person who's been diagnosed or that can be their support system. So family members, loved ones, friends that support them through their cancer experience, all of them are welcome.
3: Well, let's talk about that, the cancer experience. We'll start this imaginary journey at the beginning where a patient gets a diagnosis. I mean, that must be devastating news in and of itself. What's the path from that, you know, oh, I'm not feeling well, I should get this checked, to becoming an active participant with Cancer Support Community East Tennessee? How does that journey happen?
4: Yeah, I think that's one thing that's really special about us is people can come. We say come as you are. So come and partake of a weekly support group that you come to for the next 5 years, if you need to. Come and attend one nutrition class, if that's helpful. So I think there's not a specific pathway in, but people are welcome to come and attend one program or to come as many times as they want. And I think that's something that you'll see in our impact. We served 570 people in 2025, but those 570 people came back 6,935 times.
3: So that idea of going to a support class first resonates with me because that's how you would find out about all the other things.
4: Mm-hmm. We actually have a great orientation session with our program staff. And so if you are curious about Cancer Support Community East Tennessee, you can schedule an orientation and they will actually talk through your individual diagnosis, what you might need, what programs we have that would really support the place that you are.
3: There's no limit on type of cancer.
4: There's not. It's open to anyone with any type of cancer.
3: What are the stats or what is the overall arcing view of cancer in our society? Is it on the increase? Is there any hope? Is there any good news?
4: I think there is good news. Cancer is still the second leading cause of death in Tennessee, and we have a little bit higher incidence rate here than in other areas of the country.
3: Oh my.
4: But the good news is that treatments are improving all the time, and that's one thing that we see is people are living so much longer even with or after a cancer diagnosis. Mm-hmm.
3: Which is all the more reason why they would need support.
4: Exactly, yes.
3: So, Lori, how did you get involved with the Cancer Support Community East Tennessee?
5: Well, I used to work for another organization, and a lot of times we would refer patients to cancer support community, because at that time they had a support group.
3: Another cancer.
5: Yes, MLS. And it was blood. Yeah. Yes, it was a blood cancer. And so they had a support group specifically for people with blood cancer. Mm-hmm. And so I was very much aware of what cancer support community offered to patients and to their family members. And I think that's very special, because a lot of times you focus a lot on the person who has cancer, but you don't always realize what their family or caregivers or loved ones are going through. Yeah. And to have a special support group just for the family or caregivers is, I think, very important. And it allows them to have that vulnerability to talk about their feelings, and not necessarily in front of the patient who, you know, they may be trying to be really strong for. And on the opposite side of that is the group specifically for patients. Mm-hmm. They can talk how they're scared or what they're feeling without alarming or upsetting their loved ones and family
3: can
5: members.
3: Can I mention your husband? Because I mean, you're Absolutely. Speaking as obviously someone who knows what she's talking about as a caregiver.
5: Yes. I mean, my husband, thankfully, celebrated 17 years in remission. But, you know, those first days when you're diagnosed, you kind of feel like a deer in headlights, both the patient and the loved one. So it's really great, I think, for us to offer that support to that whole package, to the mm-hmm. whole family. And you can just build that camaraderie. I mean, we say our name says it all. We are the cancer support community. And we are trying to provide that community to these people so that we can support them and be with them throughout this journey, as you were saying, where you start to finish, to even preparing them for end of life.
3: Let's suppose you're going to go donate to Cancer Support Community East Tennessee anyway. I was thinking of like the PBS pledge drives mm-hmm. where I'm going to make my donation because I want to be a member of the TV station. I don't have to send them anything, but I want to. And they send me tickets to some show. That's kind of your Smooth Sailor concert that's coming up. We want to make a donation to, I guess, can you call it CSCET?
5: Mm-hmm. And we do. We do. And we do.
3: But why not get some Yacht Rock going with Smooth Sailor while I'm making that donation? Tell me about that great event.
5: So we're really excited. We call it Good Vibrations, and it is a benefit concert with, as you said, Smooth Sailor, which is a local Yacht Rock favorite band.
3: I should mention that it's coming up this Thursday, June 4th.
5: June 4th. So we are excited for that, and it's going to be held at Yeehaw Brewing. Tickets are $50, and as we said, it's a benefit concert for us, but it's a great opportunity to come out with your family, your friends, enjoy, as we say, the good libations that will be available with the good vibrations, but also get to know a little bit about cancer support community and mm-hmm. see the ways that we are supporting individuals and families.
3: And this is not the first year you've had Smooth Sailor. This is a return gig because it went so well last year.
5: Yes. I mean, who doesn't love Yacht Rock and some Michael McDonald and Hall & Oates? And so this
3: Christopher
5: is
3: Cross.
5: And Christopher Cross. I mean, let's go sailing, right? So yes, they were a very popular group that we had. So we were excited to get them back again this year.
3: Were you able to go last year, too?
4: Yes.
3: Tell me about it.
4: So I actually just started with Cancer Support Community. This will be, I'm coming up on 1 year, mm-hmm. and Good Vibrations was my very first fundraiser with the organization. I will tell you, I have been in nonprofit for 2 decades now, and it is the first fundraising event that I've attended as a staff member that I actually had fun. So it is a great event. It is a lot of fun. There's dancing, great food, great libations.
3: Well, they have set up a great location at Yeehaw, mm-hmm. and you can see the stage from 2 blocks away. If you're coming out of some of those other venues, you're coming out of the press room, you're like, who are the people having fun?
4: Yeah.
3: I've just had to sit through a fundraiser for some other group. Why can't I be over there at the fun stage?
5: You could come see us and dance, and you know, depending on your sponsorship level, you might get a lei or a captain's hat.
3: No kidding.
5: But all things to just have a fun night. And
3: Captain and Tennille, would they count as Yacht Rock?
4: You know, I don't know.
3: I like them.
4: A little
5: I do like
4: maybe?
5: Them. They might be a little bit early, but hey, we'll take it. He was a captain, so
3: that's what they made me think of it. Uh-huh. Yeah, that's what made me think of it. And Good Vibrations obviously refers to an even older song by the Beach Boys, so you know, if we're going to start date stamping the music.
5: That's right. That's right.
4: Exactly.
3: That's a whole nother interview.
5: We feel like it's a great way to kind of kick off the summer mm-hmm. and just do something that's fun outside. And again, letting them know who we are, but having a great time listening to Smooth Sailor.
3: So the money from an event like this literally goes to buy what? Yarn? It goes to pay the yoga instructor? What are you doing with the money?
4: Yeah, exactly. All of the proceeds go to support these programs that we are providing for the community. So we have 12 subcontractors that work with us. And another thing that I think sets us apart is everybody who does a program for us is a certified specialist in their area. So if you come to an exercise class, that is a certified personal trainer that's leading that exercise class. Mm-hmm. If you come to a support group, we have two psychologists and a licensed clinical social worker on staff. These are professionals that are leading all of the activities that we do.
3: And how do you find them, or do they find you?
4: You know, I think a little of both. Many of them have had a personal experience with cancer and mm-hmm. kind of find us, or we find them in the community based on their reputation, based on their knowledge. We have a nutritionist who's a certified specialist in oncology.
3: Oh,
4: so
3: wow.
4: I think we just find the people that are the right fit.
3: Have you picked up any tips, you know, as you've been working there, you know, like from the nutritionist, for example, like, oh, don't eat that or eat more of this? What can you tell us?
4: Absolutely. I think we even have a program called Eat This, Not That.
5: Yeah.
4: She has great suggestions. You know, everything that we do is tailored to cancer.
3: Yeah.
4: So if you were to come to a nutrition program, it might be foods that boost your mood. Or foods that help with nausea after cancer treatment.
3: Oh,
4: there are certainly some things that are specific to all of our nutrition, but everything is cancer focused in our program.
3: So this is really getting into the true nitty gritty, and I guess that's part of it. I mean, I'm old enough to remember when we didn't say the word cancer. It was a stigma. They called it the C word back in those days. You know, I think there was even a TV show about
4: it
3: or something.
4: The big C. Yeah.
3: So now you're going the absolute opposite way, where you're saying this is what you do when you get sick to your stomach. This is what really happens. This is, we're getting down in the mud, if you will, and talking about it openly and honestly. And that's huge.
4: I think it's something that really helps people too. Just Lori was talking about our knitting class. I overheard a conversation in our knitting class where someone said, it's just nice to be here with people who understand. I don't have to explain.
3: Yeah.
4: Everybody understands, you know, the same things that I'm going through that are happening. And so I think that's part of that community, is just being with people who truly understand the experience.
3: So when someone joins or finds out, what kind of communication do you have with the oncologists in the area to encourage them to send people your way?
5: So we have a program calendar that we do it like 2 months at a time. So we deliver to, 62 locations and send these calendars. So we're going to all the hospitals, oncology offices, maybe a urologist, specialty offices to have those calendars out there. And then in some locations, they are running in the waiting room on the televisions to let people know about the different classes that might be coming up that month, whether it's knitting or nutrition. And, you know, we also do gentle exercise programs that has chair yoga or wellness movements. So we try to get those out to all those doctors and just kind of have that relationship with those offices. So whether it is their nurse navigator or their patient advocate or their social worker, they know, because they will be talking to those patients, and let them know about what we can offer to them.
3: And that's another way to spend the money that you're raising, is on those brochures and getting that word out.
5: Yeah, and we rely, we have great volunteers, because that's a lot of coverage that we have to get those calendars out.
3: Yeah.
5: So we appreciate the volunteers that help take those.
3: And the calendar is full, by the way. I mean, it's like something every day.
5: Yes, there is. Probably, I'd say five times a day. You know, like, for example, gentle exercise programs Monday and Wednesday, and then we have Tai Chi on Friday. So right there is 3 days a week, and then usually Tuesday or Thursday can turn into knitting or nutrition, or we do an Ask the Doctor program where that topic will change each month depending on the speaker, but it could be on how to manage lymphedema or understanding drugs or drug therapy. Maybe a pharmacist is coming in. So we try to pack it full with things that we know are going to support their physical, their emotional, and their social health, and vary the topics based on what is new or top of mind in the cancer health world. We want them to be relevant for our members.
3: Tell me more about the drugs then, because, you know, last I talked with you, Lori, at LLS all those years ago, we were talking about different research and drugs and, you know, how expensive a lot of them were. And what does Cancer Support Communities Tennessee do in that regard?
4: So as Lori mentioned, our education programs are probably the best way that we can support people there. We just had a program on clinical trials and how to find out about clinical trials, what clinical trials are available. We had a great program on immunotherapy, which is kind of one of the new and emerging drug therapies that they're using in cancer. So we really feel like when people know more about the options that are available to them, they can take that information and have a much more productive conversation with their own healthcare team about what might be best for them.
3: Right, because insurance covers a lot, but not everything.
4: Yeah. So we do not provide financial support at Cancer Support Community East Tennessee, but we do often refer to other organizations that have those types of programs.
3: I guess that's what I mean. Why would you duplicate the mission of another organization that is focused on that when that organization is unable to provide the emotional community support? And that's why the word community is in your brand name.
4: And I think that's something, too, that our healthcare systems are not necessarily providing, right? These kinds of complementary therapy are extra in our healthcare system, and certainly extra with a cost attached. But at Cancer Support Community, you can get all of these services for free.
3: So let's go through some more of those services, because I'm thinking, if you're just hearing this for the first time and you're being exposed to it, like I am, obviously I'm a newbie at this. So what I've taken out of it so far is nutrition class and yoga. I don't know. It seems weird. Why would I remember those two things? But that's what's stuck in my head right now. Tell me more.
4: You know, the way that I came to Cancer Support Community actually was through music.
3: Oh, yes. I know of you as a singer.
4: Exactly.
3: And having worked with the symphony in the past.
4: Yeah.
3: In fact, I've heard you sing on stage, I should point out, Jennifer Harrell.
4: Yeah. So we, when I worked for the symphony, had a music and wellness program, and Cancer Support Community was one of the locations that we partnered with for that program. And so that's something that I really like that we do. We also offer creative options of all different varieties. So we might have an opera performance. We might have a symphony performance. We have this great program called Sound Bath, where we have a practitioner that comes in and uses singing bowls and gongs and all different types of sound modalities for relaxation. We know that stress management is really important for health with a cancer diagnosis. And so some of our programs are focused on stress reduction and on relaxation. So we have a mindfulness program that happens in series, a 4-week series and an 8-week series. And some about just being in the moment, just recognizing what's happening in the moment, being kind to yourself, learning kind of some ways to deal with all of these hard things.
3: Some of my relatives talk about chemo brain and how it really puts their mind in a fog. Mm-hmm. And I can see how some of these programs might help you see some clarity through that chemo brain.
5: Mm-hmm. Well, we've even had a nutrition class on that, like foods to eat to help with chemo brain and helping you try to remember things.
3: Thing.
5: It is sadly a real thing. And the other thing is, I think what Jennifer was saying on the side of music, we also have art. And I think art therapy is really, it's one of our popular programs that we offer. We get a lot of people and a lot of caregivers will come with the person that has cancer, and they can kind of let that artistic side out and kind of get their feelings out on paper in color.
3: Behavioral health, that is a huge issue, is to use art and journaling and things like that.
5: Well, we also have writing.
3: Think about what the cancer has done. In effect, it has affected your mental health, you know, and caused you that additional stress. So the same thing would apply.
4: Exactly.
3: Okay, I can see that.
5: And we just had, actually, last year, we had our, a couple of months ago, we had our first art gallery where we did this Healing Through Art program, and all the members, you know, decided to participate, and they all brought in art that they had created with us or even outside on their own. And it was beautiful and amazing to me to see all the different pieces of artwork that we had. And they were all sharing their own story. I mean, one person painted a huge tree. So you imagine a tree, like a family tree, and the roots underneath were survivor, I believe. But then the branches were like the different feelings, you know, life or happiness or this, but then fear and, you know, different emotions that they were feeling. But it was just like they were the root, the cancer coming up, and then the offshoots that it made them feel. And it was just very interesting to see that.
3: Well, we're talking with Lori Friel, who's the development director, and Jennifer Harrell, the executive director of Cancer Support Community East Tennessee, about the things that are offered by this amazing agency in West Knoxville on Balm Drive. But now let's go a few millimeters from inside the brain, that idea of mental health, to outside the brain, where you also offer relief for one of the most visible, most embarrassing, most upsetting side effects.
4: We have a great wig boutique that offers all different types of wigs and head coverings and scarves, all completely free. We're open 9 to 5, Monday through Friday, and you do not need an appointment. You can stop by at any time.
3: Visit this is Balm Drive.
4: On Balm Drive. Yep, 6204 Balm Drive. You can stop by, try out any of the wigs or head coverings that we have in our wig boutique. And a lot of people tell us that it can be a little bit stressful if you are in a place where they are trying to sell you a wig.
3: Yeah.
4: So

0: Oh, you know from theater and from opera, the wig master, the wig mistress is a magician.
1: Absolutely, absolutely. And Siobhan is a magician for our wig programs as well. People, I hear a lot of laughter, and people tell us, you know, that they have not felt like themselves in a long time, and it gives them a moment to feel like themselves.
0: And now they can feel like Madame Butterfly.
1: Exactly.
2: It is one of my favorite days when we have, we call it wigging out, don't wig out, because you do see all these women mostly, but we've had some men that come and they'll get a wig and they like it, but maybe it's a little too long, or the bangs, and they don't want the bangs. And then Siobhan will help style it. And you can just see like this transformation and a smile, honestly, that comes across their face because they feel like they kind of see their old self.
0: Yeah.
2: You know, they're in the throes of maybe not having that hair, or the hair's growing back and it's not the same color that it was. And I just think that the wig room gives them that freedom to maybe find something that's more like themselves, and then obviously through that program.
0: I do have a suggestion for the male patients. It would be a hat like the skipper wear on Gilligan's Island, or the captain of Captain and Tennille would wear to see Smooth Sailor performing the Good Vibrations concert.
1: That's perfect.
2: Yeah, I love it. I love it.
0: On Thursday, June 4th at Yeehaw Brewing Company in Happy Holler. It's actually on Broadway, 745 North Broadway. Sort of kidding to get into captain's hats.
2: But yeah.
0: You could do hats.
2: Oh, we have so many hats. We have knit caps. We've got scarves. We even have port pillows.
0: Is that a port pillow? Is that means it goes on top of your chemo port?
2: Yes. So it would go on the seatbelt. Because a lot of times if you're driving in the car, that seatbelt is pressing on somebody's port.
0: Explain port to me. I think I learned this from you years ago, but what is it?
2: So a port is a device that is just underneath the skin that you have surgically implanted, and that is where they are giving people chemo. So rather than constantly pricking somebody with a needle in their arm or wherever, they just go into the same port, they access it, and then it goes into their body that way. And it's a little bit not as painful, obviously, every time they have to have chemo.
0: Okay.
2: And so having, let's say, the seatbelt laying on that, because it's just under the skin, it could be a little annoying or irritating. And so we have a port pillow that just Velcros and slides onto the seatbelt and then lays on top of that.
0: That's nice.
2: We have amazing people that will come in off the street. They just felt called to knit, and they will knit blankets, or they'll make port pillows or something else that's a comfort item that they want to donate and drop off to us. And we've used it, some of them, in that wig room, but we've also taken them to, you know, UT Cancer Institute or Tennessee Cancer Specialists and drop off at different locations so they can share with their patients as well.
0: And what is the age range of the patients who are served by Cancer Support Community East Tennessee?
1: Any age. We don't serve children with cancer. East Tennessee Children's Hospital does a great job with that. But any age of adult or young adult even, we have everybody from 20 years of age all the way through 80, 90,
2: something.
0: Just so mind-boggling because there's no discrimination in cancer. Everyone is susceptible to it.
1: And we see a lot of people who are diagnosed earlier and earlier. So we actually have a lot of people in their 30s and 40s that come to us for services.
2: And one thing Jennifer said, we don't necessarily do something specifically for children with cancer. But in the summer, we do have a 4-day fun week that we call Kids Week. And it's for children who have cancer in their family. So ages 6 to 12. And maybe it's a parent or sibling or a grandparent who has cancer. And so we have a great clinical social worker on our staff, and she with another licensed clinical social worker will do this 4-day camp that allows the kids to kind of talk about their feelings without them maybe realizing they're talking about their feelings, but it's in a safe space. And they also get to participate in yoga and a nutrition class and even art, and kind of mimic some of the classes that we offer to everyone. But again, in that safe space where they're able to talk through their feelings. And maybe
0: definition of support to learn that they're not alone.
2: Exactly. Exactly. You have all these other, look around you. You have other kids that are going through the same thing in their family that maybe you're going through in your family. And just kind of talk about their feelings and if they're scared and what that means, or what does cancer mean. And we've got a great resource library as well at our location with books for children, like Mommy's Losing Her Hair. What does that mean? Why I Lose My Hair? So we've got books and other literature that we can also provide to them if they wanted that.
1: One of our parents that participated in Kids Week told us that their child came home so excited, and they said, you wouldn't believe it. There are other children who spend time at the hospital too. So I think it is that's the big part of our community, is just finding those other people that have a similar experience to you.
0: When you both go home at the end of a long week, what is it

0: That is gratifying. What is it that makes you think, oh, that was good? I had a good week. This is what we accomplished. Because when you're in the nonprofit world, you have to be driven by more than a paycheck, obviously. You have to be driven by a love for the cause that you're promoting.
1: I really love the positivity and the resilience and the hope that we provide for people. I hear a lot of people tell me that they might go online to a support group and leave that experience not feeling great. I think cancer can lead to some really dark places sometimes. But the things that we offer, and I think because they are offered by people with such experience in the cancer world and such professional experience, they really help guide those conversations so that they bring people back to a place where they can really process their feelings and they can really take that and move to a positive place, to a place where they really have some hope.
0: And what about you, Lauren?
2: I think definitely it's positive. It's a very warm and inviting environment, but when you've had people tell us, you know, I felt like I was just out there, like, you know, sink or swim, and I couldn't do anything, and you all became like a lifeline for me. And to hear that, you know, what an powerful impact we made to them, but also that they're going to be okay, and they're going to have some bad days, but they're also going to have some good days, and we want to be there to support them either way. And to have somebody say that we were a lifeline for them during their cancer battle, I think says a lot about what we're offering. And, you know, anytime somebody gets a new wig on and they're smiling, it's my favorite day. It really is. So, you know, it's all about being there for somebody, listening to them and supporting them and knowing that we are making a difference.
0: Now, we'll mention the Good Vibrations concert again, obviously, as the next upcoming fundraiser. But take us around the circle real quick. What else are the other ways we can donate and support the cancer support community?
2: In April, we have an event called Top Golf Fundraiser, which is held at Top Golf. And it's just a fun opportunity for people to get together and golf, obviously, but get to know clients. So it's kind of more like a relationship type event. We call it a friendraiser because it's an opportunity for people to get to know about us.
0: And that's already on the calendar for 2027.
2: Yes. Okay. We just had that and we're gearing up for that again. But after Good Vibrations, our largest fundraiser that we have is our Fall Luncheon and Silent Auction. And it is a celebration of survivorship. And that is, you know, kind of your usual go to a lunch. We have a speaker, silent auction. But we're really excited this year to have Karen Mills.
0: Comedian.
2: A comedian.
0: She's funny. She performs with Leanne Morgan.
2: She does. And she's awesome. And we're really excited to have her at that event. And she is an ovarian cancer survivor. So I think she's going to probably bring some lightheartedness and some realism to her journey. But I think she'll be very relatable for a lot of our guests.
0: So if you wanted to get tickets to that, get that on our calendar. That would be through your website?
2: Through our website, cancersupportet.org.
0: Okay.
2: And that will be held in October, October 21st at Bridgewater Place will be our fall luncheon and silent auction.
0: Oh, great. Okay. Well, let's wrap up then with a big plug for Good Vibrations, which is coming up so soon, this Thursday, June 4th. 6 to 9 p.m. at Yeehaw. So you went last year. You had fun. What was it like? What's the pitch? Give me the reason why we should come this year.
1: Oh, well, I think we've had a lot of rain recently. It's not going to rain. It's going to be a beautiful summer night. It's outdoors.
0: And even if it does rain, pretend it's the sea mist.
1: Exactly.
2: Because it is rain or shine.
1: There's wonderful music. Smooth Sailor is a fabulous band. If you haven't heard them, you will know every single...
0: And even if you have.
1: Yeah, you'll know every single song that they play. So it's a lot of fun to sing along, to dance, to come out with friends and family. And then at the same time that you're doing that, you're supporting a great cause.
0: Lovely. All right. And tickets are available?
2: They are available on our website. You can buy them the night of at the door. And they are $50 general admission ticket. We do expect a large crowd, so it will probably be standing room only, but we know you'll end up dancing, so you'll be standing anyway because you'll be having fun.
0: It's a pretty painless way to make a donation to Cancer Support Community East Tennessee.
1: Absolutely.
2: We agree.
0: $50 and you get a great show, and you can buy all the beer, you can have all the fun.
2: Exactly, and I would be remiss without saying Tennessee Cancer Specialists is a presenting sponsor of that, and we appreciate them and all the other sponsors for that event.
1: And you mentioned buying a beer, $1 from all the pints, and then from a special cocktail is going to go back to Cancer Support Community as well.
0: Oh, so Yeehaw's kicking in, too.
1: Yeehaw is
2: we appreciate
1: us
2: Yeehaw
1: as well.
2: Yes.
0: Oh, very good. All right. June 4th, Yeehaw Brewing Company. And you can find out more at the website, cancersupportcommunityet.org. Well, Jennifer Harrell, Executive Director, and Lori Friel, Development Director of Cancer Support Community East Tennessee. We appreciate you being here.
2: Thanks so much, Frank.
0: This is East Tennessee Now. My name is Frank Murphy. Thank you for listening.
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14: 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You're entering a time warp to 1982.

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1: 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Eddie Murphy is a con.
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3: 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Now, if Dan gets away with my money, you're going to be sorry you ever met me.
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1: 48 hours.
0: Ozzy bites a bat. Ian Anderson, Robert Plant, and Pete Townsend perform at the first Prince's Trust benefit concert. The Who begin the first of many farewell tours. It's 1982 in the Time Warp.

1982, year of the debut album from Asia. Donald Fagen's The Night Fly. Bruce Springsteen's Nebraska. Security from Peter Gabriel. And Diver Down by Van Halen.

0: Oh Pretty Woman from Van Halen. And we'll return to the year of the Tylenol tampering scare when our 1982 time warp continues.
1: 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Authorities suspect sabotage. Time warp.
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2: Thank you, Jackpot. And welcome to Wheel of Fortune. A big day for us around here because we told you we would find our new hostess, and she's been around here for a few weeks, and now we will officially welcome her. Please do that for Vanna White. 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
0: ladies and gentlemen. E.T. phones home, and Raid kills Bugs dead. No word on what Raid would do to E.T. It's 1982 in the Time Warp.

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1: Thank you very much. Thank you. That's very kind of you. And welcome to our show. It's Late Night, and you folks are apparently a bright group, bright enough at least to read the applause sign, and I certainly appreciate that. I'm very excited about this new show, and it's a big 3 or 4 days for NBC. Thank you for being here,
0: It's 1982 in the Time Warp.

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0: wrapping up 1982 with Eddie Money's Shaken. 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
0: Hi, everybody. I'm Bill St. James, and welcome to 1972 in the Time Warp.

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3: 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Michael Douglas is Detective Steve Keller. The streets of San Francisco.
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5: 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Blackula. 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

0: Now more from the year The Godfather hit theaters.
1: I don't know what to do. I had this part in the picture, you know. It puts me right back up on top again. This man out there, he won't give it to me, and he says there's no chance. Godfather, I don't know what to do. I don't know what to do.
2: You can act like a man! 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
1: 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They start shooting in a week.
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0: 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When our 1972 Time Warp returns.
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0: Hi, Bill St. James here with more 1972 in the Time Warp. Shove over. Come on, make some room.

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1: Good morning, my fellow Americans, and welcome to the Dick Nixon Show. 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
2: 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Oh, I don't believe it. I'm so excited. I'm on the radio.
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1: 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Lamont! Staying out all night. Didn't even tell nobody where he's taking the truck. Could have had an accident. Could be dead. If he ain't dead, I'll kill him.
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0: 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And we'll have more from the year Frank Perdue told us it takes a tough man to make a tender chicken. When 1972 continues in the Time Warp.
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19: 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Elizabeth Montgomery stars in Bewitched.
0: Hi, this is Bill St. James in the Time Warp, and welcome back to 1972, the year over 50,000 fans packed San Diego Stadium to see the J. Geils Band, Dr. Hook, and Foghat.

0: Now more from the year comedian George Carlin got arrested for performing his seven words you can never say on television at Milwaukee's Summerfest Music Festival.
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0: finishing off 1972 with David Bowie's Suffragette City. 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
0: Hello, this is Bill St. James, homebody. Very far from home in the Time Warp.

Time Warp, in absolutely no hurry to get home.

0: Pink Houses from John Mellencamp. And Time Warp will return after we finish up our home remodeling project. 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

0: morning, sir. May I speak with the lady of the house?
1: I'm the lady of the house. 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Can I help you?
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0: 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I have something here that'll keep you from ever seeing dirt in your house again.
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0: Take a look at this. 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
1: 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That's weird.
0: That's what it's supposed to be. The new Greg Brady style is supposed to be weird.
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0: 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Up next, a spectacular recreation of 1985, a crowning time warp achievement. We spent literally minutes of man hours on it. 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
18: 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Bill St. James here. Welcome to 1985 in the Time Warp.
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1: 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Catch America's extraordinary new hero, Sundays this fall.
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0: Old Coke became New Coke, which quickly became Coke Classic. 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
0: Care Bears, Teddy Ruxpin, Pound Puppies. They're all on the toy shelf in our 1985 Time Warp. 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

0: 1985. Here's Johnny.
1: How are you? You know, our Attorney General, Ed Meese, is in hot water again.
2: Yeah.
1: Because he reportedly said he disagrees with the constitutional guarantee that you're innocent until proven guilty. Of course, under heavy questioning, Meese admitted he didn't really read the Constitution. He read the classic comic book version.

0: 1985, year of John Fogerty's Center Field. 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Crazy from the Heat by David Lee Roth.
1: I'm just a gigolo, and everywhere I go, people know the part I'm playing.
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11: Hi, I'm Bill St. James in the Time Warp with another edition of the game that's sweeping the country, Who's That Singing? Okay, sometimes bands let the other guys sing instead of their regular lead vocalists. For example, Grand Funk Railroad lead singer Mark Farner sat one out and let drummer Don Brewer take a vocal shot at We're an American Band.

On Time Warp, Grand Funk's We're an American Band, featuring drummer Don Brewer on vocals. Whenever you hear a Pink Floyd vocal, it's usually either David Gilmour or Roger Waters, but not on Have a Cigar. The boys went outside the band and used English singer Roy Harper on this one, the same Roy Harper who inspired Led Zeppelin's song Hats Off to Roy Harper from Led Zepp 3. Here he is taking lead on the 1975 song from Wish You Were Here.

Have a Cigar from Pink Floyd with guest lead singer Roy Harper. Ian Gillan or his replacement David Coverdale usually sang the lead vocals for Deep Purple. But the band's first hit preceded both Ian and Dave. It featured the golden throat of Rod Evans. Here's Deep Purple's 1968 track, Hush, in the Time Warp.

0: Hush from Deep Purple as we wrap up another edition, well, our first actually, of Who's That Singing? Now it's time to rest those leather lungs of yours and check out Time Warp on Facebook. Just search Time Warp with Bill St. James and like us. Time Warp was produced by crooners Dan Fermento and Rob Frankel. Written and produced by Frank the Warbler Guida. Programmed by Tone Deaf Tom Powell. Executive producers John McConnell and Andy Denemark. Copyright 2026. I'm Bill St. James with the answer to the trivia question we never asked, Signe Anderson. Time Warp is a presentation of RTE Media.
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I'm stepping in here on a Sunday, coming in from church right now.

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0: shook me all night long. 103.5 WIMZ, Knoxville's classic rock. It is a block party weekend. Wrapping up a block there from AC/DC. Oz stepping in here on a Sunday after getting in from church. Hopefully you're having a good Sunday. I know J-Mac and the WIMZ band were rocking out last night. They shook you all night long over there at Rockin' the Lot. And I know they had another show later on that evening over in Oak Ridge, Crafters Brew. So, I mean, they were busy yesterday doing the deal. Of course, J-Mac and Drake going to be back at it tomorrow morning. Chance to win $1,000 with J-Mac and Drake's Classic Rock on the Clock. Chance at $1,000 if you can name 7 songs, title and artist in 30 seconds. 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They'll call you up and give you a chance at $1,000. We'll get back to the blocks next here on 103.5 WIMZ. 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

I woke last night to the sound of thunder. How far off, I sat and wondered. Started humming a song from 1962. Ain't it funny how the night moves?

Bob Seger in Hollywood Nights on 103.5 WIMZ, Knoxville's Classic Rock. It is a block party weekend. I am Oz. Right now, got a block of Nirvana. Come As You Are. It's 103.5 WIMZ.

0: Nirvana, Come As You Are, 103.5 WIMZ, Knoxville's Classic Rock. It is a block party weekend, wrapping up a block there from Nirvana. The name is Oz. J-Mac and Drake back at it tomorrow morning. We are discussing the classic rock on the clock. However, you could also get in on the Taco Tuesday they got going on with J-Mac and Drake. 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

0: Dr. Feelgood. It's a block of the crew on 103.5 WIMZ, Knoxville's Classic Rock. It's a block party weekend. I was hanging with you here on a Sunday. Just enjoying the weather. Looking beautiful outside. Hopefully, days like this, I'll make it to the pool later tonight. Later this afternoon. When I get out of here, around 4. We got a new rock line. If you want to get in touch with us, text or call 865-909-ROCK. I know Teresa texted us when she got out of Journey last night, saying it was awesome. Might have to do a block of Journey before I get out of here. We'll see how that works out. Don't miss out. J-Mac and Drake back at it tomorrow morning, 5:30 to 10, Monday through Friday. New live and local morning show. First time in several decades that we've had a live and local morning show, so definitely tune in to J-Mac and Drake, and they got your chance at $1,000. Yeah, you could win $1,000 if you know classic rock tunes. It's really that simple. At 6:15 and 8:15, they give you a chance to win $1,000. 30 seconds is on the clock. I play 7 songs, little clips, just really short snippets of songs. And if you're able to identify those songs, title and artist, in 30 seconds, all 7, you got to get all of them, you win $1,000. 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J-Mac and Jake's Classic Rock on the clock. Back at it tomorrow morning. 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

0: On a Block Party Weekend, 103.5 WIMZ, Knoxville's Classic Rock. The name is Oz, hanging with you on a Sunday afternoon. Looking like it's going to be a good Sunday. Good pool weather. Enjoy what's left of the weekend. Can't go wrong with that. Of course, when you do start your work week tomorrow, bright and early, J-Mac and Drake will have you covered on your way in. 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On Tuesday, they might even stop by your work. 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I just come in on a Tuesday and J-Mac and Drake show up. Salsarita's. There you go. Taco Tuesday. 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Looks like we got a block of Bad Company to get to. Some Joan Jett. 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

Company Shooting Star, 103.5 WIMZ, Knoxville's Classic Rock. It's Block Party Weekend. I am Oz, hanging with you on a Sunday afternoon, holding it down here atop Sharks Ridge on the Rock. Little Joan Jett and the Blackhearts. I love rock and roll.

0: Joan Jett and the Blackhearts, that is Bad Reputation on 103.5 WIMZ Knoxville's Classic Rock. It's a block party weekend. Got a block of STP to get to. The name would be Oz. Hanging with you here on a beautiful Sunday. Can't believe we're getting ready to be into June. I know next Saturday they got Ice Cream Fest coming up. World's Fair Park. Man, ice cream sounds good on a day like today, right? Now, J-Mac and Drake back at it tomorrow. And, of course, the rock and roll road trip to see Sammy Hagar, the classic rock road trip to go out to Vegas to see the best of all worlds. The winner gets announced tomorrow. So tune in with J-Mac and Drake. 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Of course, they'll also be doing J-Mac and Drake's classic rock on the clock, chance at $1,000, and get signed up for Taco Tuesday. 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They might show up with Salsarita's Mexican grill on a Tuesday to your workplace. You could be the co-worker that, you know, saves everybody from mediocrity. Be the one that says, yeah, I brought J-Mac and Drake to the office with tacos. Yeah, I made Taco Tuesday happen. Or maybe you might want to call up and go, yeah, I took a 10-minute break and got on the phone with J-Mac and Drake for 30 seconds and made $1,000 because I know my classic rock. 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

0: 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That's John Mellencamp. Hurts so good. I am Oz, holding down on Block Party Weekend. 103.5 WIMZ. 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J-Mac and Drake back at it tomorrow morning, giving you a chance at $1,000 with the J-Mac and Drake's Classic Rock on the clock. If you want to text in clock to 865-909-ROCK, that is the new rock and text number. If you want to get in touch with Big R, George McFly, Octavius, J-Mac and Drake, any of us, Promo Mike, myself, Charlie Zander, I mean, any of us, if you ever want to text in to the studio, you know, maybe you're thinking of making that dreaded drunk text at some point. Maybe you shouldn't. You should just text us instead. That would be the way to go. Save yourself the embarrassment. Let us embarrass. let us share that with you. I don't know. Just a thought. But it is a new number, 865-909-ROCK. And tomorrow morning, speaking of which, for the Classic Rock Road Trip, we're going to have a winner. Someone will be going to see Sammy Hagar in Vegas. That's going down. The Best of All Worlds tour at the their residency out there at the Sphere. I always see people posting when they go out there to shows. That place, that looks such an amazing place to see a show. That's going to be the trip. $1,500 spending cash. Fountain City Jewelers hooking that up. Yeah. Tune into J-Mac and Drake tomorrow morning. If you qualify for that, they're going to be giving away a winner here. You don't want to miss out on that. We'll get back to the block of Van Halen coming up.
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0: 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It is the Eagles, Seven Bridges Road on a block party weekend. 103.5 WIMZ, the name is Oz. Looking forward to getting out of here for heading over to, I'm looking forward to the pool today. It's looking like a great pool day. Hopefully the weather holds. I might see some clouds, I don't know. Happy birthday to Carolina, my birthday buddy. In the neighborhood, lives up the street. It's her birthday. They're throwing a little party at the community neighborhood pool for her today. They're already there. They're throwing down right now. They're rocking out on the old box. You know, that thing they call the radio. The boom box. They're rocking out right now. So it's very cool. So happy birthday. Our birthday's in the same month. And I've known her since she was wee little. Like a baby. I think she's like 6 or 7 today. So happy birthday. We'll get back to the blocks. Def Leppard coming up here. And of course, don't miss out. The Black Jacket Symphony going to be doing Hysteria in its entirety. They're going to do it note for note, sound for sound, Knoxville Civic Auditorium, Friday, September 11th. You can learn more. 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And we'll get back to a block of Def Leppard coming up here on 103.5 WIMZ.
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0: 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Let's do a block of ZZ Top. How about that? And that sounds good, right? 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
1: In that Texas town, about to check outside the games. And you know what I'm talking about. Just let me know if you wanna go to that home out on the range. They got a lot of nice girls.

0: 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It is a block party weekend with ZZ Top. The name is Oz. Hanging with you here. Got a block of Pearl Jam to get to. We will keep things rocking here with some Pearl Jam Guns N' Roses coming up. Don't forget, tomorrow morning, 6:15, 8:15, J-Mac and Drake back at it. Classic Rock on the clock. Chance at $1,000. Just that easy. Just that simple. You can't go wrong with it. No. No, you cannot. If you know your classic rock, seven songs, 30 seconds. I'll play a little clip. 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Can you focus under the pressure? That is the question. For $1,000, it's all on the line. You got to go for it. Oh, yeah. Got to make it happen. Text in clock to 865-909-ROCK. 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

Pearl Jam and Alive, 103.5 WIMZ, Knoxville's Classic Rock. It's a block party weekend. Got a block of Guns N' Roses to get to before I get out of here. Turn things over to Promo Mike, so he'll take you through this Sunday afternoon and evening. Right now, though, one more from Pearl Jam here on this block party weekend. Oh, Better Man. You can do better. It's 103.5 WIMZ.

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It's a Block Party Weekend. Oz hanging with you. Got some Zeppelin to get to, some Pink Floyd. It's a Block Party Weekend. Going to leave that for promo. Mike, take care of. Of course, join WIMZ, Pontiacs and Pigeon Forge, Car Show and Swap Meet. 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Big fan of Smokey and the Bandit, the Trans Ams, all that stuff. But, you know, I've been saying I want to go up there and look for my grandmother had this Pontiac Cantilena. Very, very bougie looking for its day. I mean, but it looked vintage. Looked very cool. Kind of had that, you know, just that really cool look about it. I can't really explain it other than the fact that I know that it might be one of the more classic ones if you were to come across it. It's definitely a nice Pontiac. But anyway, that's going down June 4th through the 6th. Pontiacs and Pigeon Forge.com is where you can learn that. Going to get out of here. Go to the pool. Got a little pool party. Carolina, she's 8. I said that earlier. I said happy birthday. Known her for so long, I didn't know. Both of us have birthdays in May. I'm a birthday buddy. She likes to rock out and listen to me on the radio. She's been listening since she was wee little in a car seat. So it's pool time. Yeah, let that rain hold off. So we'll get back to it. Pink Floyd and Led Zeppelin next.

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0: 103.5 WIMZ, Knoxville's classic rock block party weekend. Some would even call it world famous. Zeppelin, Black Dog, and of course, John Bonham was born on this day in 1948. The driving heartbeat of Led Zeppelin. John Henry Bonham, born in Redditch, Worcestershire, England. Widely regarded by fans and fellow musicians as the greatest drummer in rock history. Debatable, but he's definitely up there. But Zeppelin also took the stage in 1977 on this day in Greensboro, North Carolina, for a blistering three-hour performance during their final sprawling North America tour. I was living there as a child. That's where I was born. And I was like 5-6 years old. And I actually remember seeing in the Greensboro paper them talking about that. I remember that as a child. Crazy. Anyway, there you have it. More knowledge for you, Noggin. Promo Mike here with you. Happy Sunday. Hope you're having a wonderful weekend. 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Show will be held at the LeConte Center in Pigeon Forge. 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Got AC/DC on deck. 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Also over on Facebook, Promo Mike WIMZ. Give it a like, jump in on the multiple conversations. I'll be right back.
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0: 103.5 WIMZ, Knoxville's classic rock block party weekend. Aerosmith, Sweet Emotion. It was 25 years ago today that Aerosmith was officially inducted into the Rock and Roll Hall of Fame. They became the first and currently remain the only band to be inducted while still actively on the Billboard charts. How about that? More knowledge for you, Noggin. Promo Mike here with you on this Sunday. Thanks, as always, for hanging out. Hope you're having a wonderful weekend. Black Jacket Symphony is going to be back for another night of amazing classic rock. This time they're bringing us Def Leppard's Hysteria. Note for note, sound for sound at the Knoxville Civic Auditorium. That's going to be Friday, September the 11th. Be listening for your chance to win tickets. Mark your calendars. That's going to be a good one. Block Party Weekend continues. Got Bon Jovi taking us into the 5 p.m. hour. It's Promo Mike here with you. 103.5 WIMZ Knoxville's Classic Rock. Also over on Facebook. You can give it a like. Jump in on the multiple conversations there. Promo Mike, WIMZ, and I'll be right back.
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Bon Jovi bringing us into the 5 p.m. hour. Promo Mike here with you. How about a block of Foreigner? 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

0: 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Block Party Weekend. Foreigner feels like the first time off their self-titled album from 77. Of course, Lou Gramm singing that song. He was added to the band by Mick Jones after auditioning about 50 singers. Mick told Billboard magazine that he first came across Graham's voice while he was writing that song. He said, "I heard his voice on an album that I'd been given of his band Black Sheep. I was actually in the midst of writing Feels Like the First Time. I'd had a few demos from people who'd sent stuff in, was listening to them. But the moment I heard Lou's voice, it clicked. And, of course, the rest is history." There you have it. More knowledge for you. Noggin Promo Mike here with you on this Sunday. Thanks, as always, for hanging out. Modelo cranking up your next adventure with a shot to win a Honda Navi. And this thing is straight up built for fun, part scooter, part motorcycle, all attitude. 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It is where the web rocks. The Block Party Weekend continues. I've got Nirvana on deck. It's Promo Mike here with you on 103.5 WIMZ Knoxville's Classic Rock. Also over on Facebook, you can give it a like. Jump in on the multiple conversations there. Promo Mike, WIMZ. And I will be right back.
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Promo mic here with you on this Sunday. Let's do some Fleetwood Mac. 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

0: 1035 WIMC, Knoxville's Classic Rock Block Party Weekend, Fleetwood Mac, Go Your Own Way. And it was May of 1975. The band played their first concert in El Paso, Texas, with new members Stevie Nicks and Lindsey Buckingham. And of course, that lineup change set the stage for their self-titled 75 LP, which slowly but surely kicked off their era of massive global superstardom. And of course, as they say, the rest is history. There you have it. More knowledge free noggin promo mic here with you on this Sunday. Thanks as always for hanging out. Hope you're having a great day. And you know, your work day called. Tired of sad desk lunches. 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But J-Mac and Drake, they want to roll up to your workplace and turn an ordinary Tuesday into a full-blown Taco Tuesday takeover, complete with fresh, delicious tacos from Salsarita's Mexican Grill for you and your coworkers. 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Block Party Weekend continues. I got Bob Seger taking us into the 6 p.m. hour. It's Promo Mike here with you on 103.5 WIMZ, Knoxville's Classic Rock. Also over on Facebook, Promo Mike WIMZ. 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

0: 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Block Party Weekend. Tom Petty, Mary Jane's Last Dance. It was this day. Back in 1981, Tom Petty was recovering from a knee injury that forced him to delay the first 2 weeks of a 62-date tour and postpone the release of his album, Hard Promises. How about that? More knowledge for you. Noggin Promo Mike here with you on this Sunday. Thanks, as always, for hanging out. Hey, if you think you really know classic rock, well, you can prove it with J-Mac and Drake's Classic Rock on the Clock every weekday morning at 6:15 and 8:15 a.m. J-Mac and Drake, they're going to call up a listener to play, and the challenge is you hear seven quick song clips. 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Oh, yes. 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All kinds of changes up in here. Hey, Block Party Weekend continues. I got the Stones on deck. It's Promo Mike here with you. 103.5 WIMZ, Knoxville's Classic Rock, also over on Facebook. You can give it a like. Jump in on the multiple conversations there. Promo Mike, WIMZ. I shall return.
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Block Party Weekend on 103.5 WIMZ, Knoxville's classic rock with the Stones. Tumbling Dice. Let's do one more. It's Painted Black. Hadn't heard that one in a while either. Promo Mike here with you on this Sunday. Thanks for hanging out.

0: 1035 WIMZ Knoxville's classic rock block party weekend. Whitesnake, still of the night. It was this day in 1980 that Whitesnake released their third studio album, Ready and Willin'. Became their first album to chart in the United States and featured the original version of the hit song Fool for Your Lovin'. And I feel bad. I forgot to give my buddy Graham a heads up that Whitesnake was playing. It snuck up on me. Graham is in the UK, and he listens on our WIMZ app, which I highly recommend. And he and I talk back and forth and discuss baseball and all kinds of stuff. But he's a big Whitesnake fan, and I try to always give him a heads up when I'm going to play some. And sorry, buddy. I forgot. I didn't forget. I just didn't realize we were playing Whitesnake. But anyway, there you have it. Ready and willing. More knowledge for you noggin. There you have it. And hello, Graham. Hope you're doing well. I haven't talked to you in a few days, and hope you're doing all right. Promo Mike here with you on this Sunday as I just do shout outs and go crazy up here in the studio. 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It is where the web rocks. Block Party Weekend continues as Skinner takes us into the 7 p.m. hour. It's Promo Mike here with you on 103.5 WIMZ Knoxville's Classic Rock, also over on Facebook. Promo Mike, WIMZ. I'll be right back.
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0: 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Block Party Weekend, Metallica, Until It Sleeps. It was 1 year ago today that Metallica performed at the Bank of America Stadium in Charlotte, North Carolina. Been there. I saw, no, that was the Spectrum Stadium. I was getting ready to say I saw Genesis there. No, that's not where I saw them. Anyway, beside the point, the show was part of their M72 World Tour. Featured supporting performances by Pantera and Suicidal Tendencies, and that concert marked a pretty highly anticipated return for the band, being their first performance in Charlotte since 2018. There you have it. More knowledge for you, Noggin. Sorry, I went down a rabbit hole there in my brain about, oh, what all have I seen in Charlotte? And I was wrong of the venue, but that's okay. Anyway, hi. Promo Mike here with you on this Sunday. Thanks for hanging out. Hope you're having a great day. And I promise to reminisce later and stick to the classic rock right now. Hey, Black Jacket Symphony, they're going to be back for another night of amazing classic rock. This time they're bringing you Def Leppard's Hysteria, note for note, sound for sound, at the Knoxville Civic Auditorium, Friday, September the 11th. Be listening for your chance to win tickets and mark those calendars. Now, I did see the Hysteria tour with Tesla, and that was in Greensboro, North Carolina, roughly around 1989 or 1990. But enough about that. Let's just keep on rolling. Block Party Weekend continues. I got bad company for you. It's Promo Mike here with you on 103.5 WIMZ, Knoxville's Classic Rock. Also over on Facebook, you can give it a like, jump in on the multiple conversations there. Promo Mike WIMZ. And I'll be right back, and I promise to have some coffee and be more focused.
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93.5 WIMZ, Knoxville's classic rock with some Bad Company. Promo Mike here with you. 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

0: 103.5 WIMZ, Knoxville's Classic Rock. Block Party Weekend. Some Ozzy, Mr. Crowley, Mr. Crowley, depending on how you want to say it. This was a big day for Ozzy back in 2010. Actually, for Ozzy and Tony Iommi, following the funeral of mutual friend and, of course, heavy metal icon Ronnie James Dio, Ozzy and his former Black Sabbath bandmate Tony Iommi held a private conversation, and that breakthrough conversation paved the way to end a very bitter legal dispute over the Black Sabbath name, which ultimately led to their reunion. How about that? More knowledge for you. Noggin, promo Mike here with you on this Sunday. Thanks, as always, for hanging out. Modelo cranking up your next adventure with a shot to win a Honda Navi, and this thing is straight up built for fun. 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It is where the web rocks. Let's see. I got some Queen taking us into the 8 p.m. hour. It's Promo Mike here with you. I'm 103.5 WIMZ Knoxville's Classic Rock, also over on Facebook. You can give it a like, jump in on the multiple conversations there. Promo Mike, WIMZ. I'll be right back.
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5: 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Hey, make it a large.
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10: 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It's Morristown Nissan's More in May Memorial Day celebration. 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
11: Morristown Nissan's More in May Memorial Day celebration.
10: 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How about more lower payments?
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10: 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I like this More in May Memorial Day celebration. So don't miss your more this final week.
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